This record can be played on every modern lightweight pickup. The stereo sound, however, can be reproduced only when stereo equipment is used.

0: kriskras door de jaren heen. Meer dan 50 jaar popmuziek.
1: You know, say that I'm a snowman, I go blam. I like you, boom, boom, damn. Take the money, say that I'm a snowman, stamp somewhere down the lane.

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This is O'Quinn's darling little baby boy. My show, Rock and Roll Rewind, will broadcast from 1900 hours to 2100 hours each Sunday, all up and down the Felderse Valley. You can get a mention on the air and a request play.

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This is O'Quinn's darling little baby boy. My show, Rock and Roll Rewind, will broadcast from 1900 hours to 2100 hours each Sunday, all up and down the Fildersee Valley. You can get a mention on the air and a request play.

for soul food and a place to eat. Went to the Apollo, you should have seen him go, go, go. They said, hey, sugar.